Melinda was mine till the time that I found her, holding Jim and loving him. Then Sue came along, loved me strong, that's what I thought, me and Sue. But that died too.

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I've had it to hear

But can you see its opposition comes rising up sometimes? 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

I was an actor or a dancer who was glamorous, then you know an amorous life would soon be mine. But now the tinsel light of starbreak is all that's left to applaud my heartbreak. And at 11 o'clock I watch the network news.

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Listen to the humming of the railway cars. My hands frozen on the wheel. 600 miles away from home. Running on the shadow of Silliam's Hill. We're somewhere back on Church Street. Shoeshine Mama spits for her money. 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

Breathe deep the gathering gloom. 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Another day's useless energy spent. Impassioned lovers wrestle as one. 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
1: Amsterdam, the 1st of June, 1992. Dear Eric, yesterday evening I came home late, and I went to the Shell with the videotapes. I saw the tape of Geneva, March 31. The day we went to the fountain, Flavia.

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We saw a guitar in the window. It was great. Like a Picasso painting.

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Oh, pigeons gather round, he throws some rice. You got a picture running, tatting up

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Upgrade

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0: 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And if old Waylon of the moon, will we be singing with him soon? I will learn to look away when there are things I cannot bear. 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And there are people that I know, we learn to live within their limits, and we are lucky to be so completely interactive.
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I was sitting in the bathtub, counting my toes when a radiator broke. Water all froze, I got stuck in the ice without my clothes, naked as the eyes of a clam. I was crying ice cubes, hoping I'd croak when the sun come through the window. The ice all broke, I stood up and laughed, thought it was

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So I leaned over and asked her what I could do for her, and she said, would you please sing that song of yours about the happy enchilada? I said, geez, I've never written a song about any kind of enchilada, let alone a happy enchilada. I said, you might have me confused with somebody else. She said, no. She said, you wrote a song about a happy enchilada. I said, well, how's it go? And she says, it's a happy enchilada and you think you're going to drown. I said, I'm glad you like the words. That's the way that the world goes round. You up one day, the next you down. It's a happy enchilada, you think you're gonna drown. That's the way that the world goes round. That's the way that the world goes round. That's the way that the world goes round.

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1: Down the street the dogs are barking and the day is getting dark. 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

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Being free. 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As the grit being watches over. We repair.

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I want some magic to sweep me away. 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
1: Man, I had the... Wow, I had the wine glass in hand. I was about to take off my shoes and put my feet up. Wow, the stomping thing. It was the stomping thing. Thank you very much. I'm going to do the Send You On Your Way song. This is a Send You On Your Merry Way song. Thank you so much, you guys. I once was watching Todd Snyder, who I love, love, love. I think he's so great. And he said, you know, yeah, you're going to say I ripped this melody off from Dylan, but he ripped it off from somebody else. And I happen to know for a fact that I did. Yeah, I probably ripped this melody off from Dylan, but I know for a fact you ripped it off from somebody else. So it's like one of those melodies set for grabs anyway. Thank you so much for listening. And this is your Send You On Your Way song. Thanks a lot.

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0: Life's too good.
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1: Actually, two songs. You got a good deal here. Begins with a thing, the usual thing. We play this every. This is our jam, right? Peace Corps We Used to Know. We'll see you again. Thanks for coming. Good night to you.
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And you are so gay with Parisian demands, you can run around. Your view of society screws up my mind like you'll never know. 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

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When mountains crumble to the sea,

Your hand in mine, we walk the miles. Thanks to you, it will be